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2: it's your boy Man in this G thing, and this is the pregame show. It is going down. I'm in the mix. Me and my dog, DJ Hyde Park, holding it down till 7 p.m., man. Call in for shout-outs and requests. I'm going to be hanging out, and we're giving away some tickets coming up. This is a love and laughter weekend, so you know it's going crazy, man. So stay locked in. If you want some tickets, I'll let y'all know who's performing in a little bit. But right now, let's get back in.

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0: It's the Love and Laughter Weekend on Hot 975. 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

That's right, y'all. That's right. It's going down right now. Me and my dog, DJ Hyde Park. And this is the pregame show. We mixing live from the strip. I go by man, the West LA baby himself, the host with the most holding down the coast. And this is a love and laughter weekend. We got a bunch of amazing, amazing female artists and comedians. And we giving away tickets. I got a pair of tickets going out in the next 30 minutes. So stay locked in if you want to go see TLC and Salt and Pepper. It is going down. Don't go nowhere. Be calling number 19 to win in 30 minutes. Right now, we mixing though. DJ Hyde Park, let's get back into it.

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0: 5975. It's your boy Man in the mix with my dog DJ Hyde Park. 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We mixing all weekend, baby. 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
1: This is Jamie.
0: Hey, what's going on, Jamie? How you feeling today? What you calling about?
1: The tickets for TLC, Salt, Pepper, and then Vogue.
0: Oh, okay. You wanted those? Okay. Well, you got to be caller number 19 to win, okay?
1: Okay.
0: And guess what?
1: What?
0: You're my caller number 19!
1: Thank you.
0: You're welcome. It's going down at the Fountain Blue October 9th, okay?
1: Sounds good.
0: Who are you going to take with you?
1: Oh, I don't know yet. Maybe I have to convince somebody to go with me.
0: You got
1: to
0: find somebody that really going to appreciate this legendary concert.
1: Yes.
0: Who's the number one station in Las Vegas? Let me know.
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Hot 975, you in the mix right now. How you feeling? How you feeling? It's me, man, and my dog, DJ Hyde Park. And this is the pregame show, holding the weekend mix down. Mixing live from the strip. We just gave away some Salt and Pepper, TLC, and Invoke tickets. You know, this is a love and laughter weekend. So next up, it's time for the laughter. We got Leslie Jones tickets on the way. Don't go nowhere. It's Hot 975, baby. Let's get back into the music, though. It's Hyde Park is doing his thing, man. On the ones and twos. Let's get back into it, brother. The pregame show.

0: and take. She give me right. That's a laptop. Whoa. I hop out, bussy on these. What the hell? Never take her home with the keys to the telly. Hey, she won't. It ain't nothing you could tell me. I'm really putting on for all my cousins and my relics. I'm on 10 feet. Hey, who you think you is? I'm Big Me. This little playing that thing like a 10 speed. Make that shake, make it clap for this 10 piece.
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3: 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Holiday season. I got the sexy red. 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

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Now I move swinging like checks. 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What they talking about? I been getting off like holiday, man. Put some paper out. Comparing bank accounts. Louis V, say my name. 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Why?

up, give it up for my dog, DJ Hyde Park. Been holding the mix down with me for the last 2 hours. Brother, I appreciate you, man. It's going down, man. Look, I'm still in the mix till 10 p.m. Call in for shout-outs and requests. Tap in and talk coming up real shortly. Let me know what y'all want to hear. I got it for ya. It's a Love and Laughter weekend, y'all. We got more tickets coming up later, but I'm out of my dog, Hyde Park. 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

0: mixing live right from the strip. It's the pregame show. I go by Man, and I've been accompanied by the homie Jess Jordan. He will be mixing with me till 10 p.m., so stay locked in. We got more love and laughter tickets on the way, but right now we're doing Tap In and Talk. Holla at your boy. Let me know what y'all want to hear. Anything you want to dedicate or shout out, we got you right here. The People Station, man. Hot 975, man. Call in.
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75, it's your boy, man. We in this G thing, me and DJ Just Jordan, holding the mix down right now, man. Look, it's a Love and Laughter weekend. We got more tickets coming up to go see Leslie Jones coming up in the next 30 minutes. Don't go nowhere. If you want to get your laugh on, stay locked in and be calling number 19 in 30 minutes, okay? Tap in and talk, 702-320-5834. We taking requests and shout-outs right now. Holla at your boy. But right now, DJ Just Jordan, go keep playing them jams. Let's get back into the music. Pre-game show.

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All the details is at 6 a.m. Monday morning.

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ladies and gentlemen, it's the weekend, and I want you to enjoy every minute of it, because on Monday morning, we're getting everybody ready for back to school. It is going down right here. All the details is at 6 a.m. Monday morning.

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3: I heard what you said through the grapevine. Funny thing about your problems, they ain't mine. Staying up through the late night. 20 seconds to game time. Getting religious with it. Time crossing these state lines. Working hard through the late.

0: Vegas. It's D-Money from your night show, and I'm sitting with someone you need to know, Devin Cameron from Cameron Law. When do they call you?
1: 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What do I do? 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

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We're plugging you with tickets to some of the biggest shows coming to Las Vegas. 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

coming up tomorrow morning. Make sure you tap in so you can win. We got every ticket to set your summer off right. Plus, back to school is right around the corner. Everything you need is right here tomorrow morning starting at 6 a.m.

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Is this really your real phone number?

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13: Yeah. She ain't even all that. Like, ain't even like that. 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
7: 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I do. What you trying to be funny? 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

0: 10, girl, you a 10. Girl, you a 10, girl, you a 10, girl, you a 10. 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

0: 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You want them? 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

coming up tomorrow morning. Make sure you tap in so you can win. We got every ticket to set your summer off right. Plus, back to school is right around the corner. Everything you need is right here tomorrow morning starting at 6 a.m.

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We're plugging you with tickets to some of the biggest shows coming to Las Vegas. Cali Uchis brings the For the Girls Tour to T-Mobile Arena, August 8th. 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

0: has a universal presence culminating over 21 years of residency with the biggest radio and TV giants in the world. She's the ethereal, GDB guru, supreme occultist, author, relationship expert, strategic alchemist, celebrity psychic, deity of divination, siren of sage wisdom, high priestess of the airwaves, instantly transforming lives with her intuitive enchantment, and the key to helping you awaken, rule, and conquer. It's Goddess Butterfly.
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0: guys. Good morning.
1: Hi. What's your question?
0: Do you see if my finances or if I'm going to come across some money soon or next year? Only reason why I ask is because me and my husband, we were thinking about moving.
1: Yeah, I do. You know what? You're pretty lucky right now.
0: Ooh.
1: Yeah. So whatever you consider luck, many people have different forms of luck. Some people feel like, you know, a new job, or some people will think that it's luck in, you know, different forms. But I do see that you're lucky. You're about lucky for the next 7 months. And so what I would, looking at your spread, what I see is that, you know, put like six things, you and your husband, put six things on the board of how you guys can generate money quickly. Mm-hmm. And I okay. see from where you look at and what you see, I see that multiplying even faster than what you guys know or what you think. And so I don't want you just to do speculative luck as in like a gambling or something like that. It has to be just on all levels of luck, because it's not just one area of luck that you are right now is your luck is begun. It actually starts in August. So it's like you got a few more days and then it just skyrockets. And so when you have that lucky star, you definitely want to take advantage of it. And I see it's okay. going to be for about 7 months.
0: Ooh, I can't wait. I can't wait.
1: Yes. Okay. So remember, not just speculative luck, and that means like gambling and stuff. I don't want you to just put everything into thinking that way. I want you to think of starting something quickly, businesses, of different ways of making money that you guys know that are, you know, obviously safe ways, and that it will multiply your finances quickly, and then you guys can move.
0: Oh, cool. So you actually see us moving?
1: Yeah, yeah.
0: Oh, thank you, Lord.
1: Yes, I do. So definitely revel in that luck and be smart. Be smart.
0: Okay, I will. I promise.
1: Okay, blessed be.
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16: And the award goes to... for the most hated commercial of all time, Top Dog Law. Do you have anything you would like to say for yourself? I do. What, you trying to be funny? You trying to hurt our feelings? You can keep your award. We'll want it. We'll need your award.

0: sweetie.
1: Hi, good morning.
0: Hi, what's your question?
1: Well, I've been married over 15 years and just really trying to see, is this it?
0: You mean, is this your last marriage? Or is this it?
1: Yes.
0: Okay, explain to me what you mean by this. Is this it? So I can tell you exactly what I see.
1: Am I locked in with the right person?
0: Are you married to the right person? I do see that you guys have changed a lot. And, I mean, 15 years is a good amount of time to see if you guys are on the same path together or on a different one. And I do see that you guys have went different paths. Do you want to stay on this with your husband?
1: Yes.
0: Okay. You guys are going to have to start doing things that connect you to your heart chakras, because the heart chakra isn't connected. So sometimes we will be in a relationship and, you know, days will pass and, you know, you're married, but you both aren't vibrating on the same chakra. So you're not aligning. And I see right now you guys aren't aligning. So you need to do more things if you want to stay married. Because I do see that your spouse wants to stay married to you. I'm not seeing a divorce or anything. But I want you guys to connect more with heartfelt things, because that is what's going to keep things going in not just years accumulating, but enjoyable years. And I see that you guys can do it.
1: Okay. Awesome. I appreciate that.

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0: Well, not quite. How about 2008? A little Lil Wayne Lollipop throwing it back on Hot 97.5 Love and Laughter Weekend. I cannot talk. I'm gonna get it together. I need coffee.
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0: do not take your shoes off. 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
1: Man, that...
0: Don't do it.
1: The salty hot dog water.
0: No, don't see it.
1: I done seen it plenty of times. And smelt it too.
0: Oh my
1: in the club.
0: God, please don't do it. Just a little Las Vegas PSA.
1: Do it at home, not in public, y'all. If you at the beach, it's okay. You at the pool, it's all good.
0: The club?
1: Nah.
0: Keep those shoes on, okay? Don't nobody want to see them dogs barking.
1: Hell to the no.
0: 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What?
1: Yeah.
0: We got to let y'all know, okay? It's a love and laughter weekend. I have tickets to see Leslie Jones coming up. When? I'm not going to tell you. I'm going to string you along like that little situationship you got going on. What? You know it's true. You like toxic. We got you. Just stay right here. Don't you move. Sunday reset going up with the real Big T on Hot 975.

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0: How are you, baby?
1: 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How are you?
0: Man, you sound like a white lady with good credit.
1: 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Thank you for noticing. 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

0: Laughter Weekend on Hot 975. I'm K Classic. Hey, make sure you check me out Monday through Friday, 3 to 7 in the afternoon drive. And this guy right here.
1: Get money.
0: Always.
1: Get money.
0: I want some. You got, let me hold some. The real Big D. You the one who got it.
1: I know. 12 p.m., y'all, the midday fix. I see y'all tomorrow, but I'm still here with y'all, though, today, though.
0: That's right. We turn it all the way up. Sunday reset, getting our lives together for tomorrow, because these kids will be back in school. So I suggest, parents, if your kid's been staying up till 2, 3 o'clock in the morning this Monday, get them back on that schedule, because if you try to do it on the first day of school, it ain't happening, okay? So this week, kids, they like, come on, K-Classic, don't be the... No, we're going to start tomorrow, going to bed at a decent time, okay? And then mama and daddy getting outside, because I got tickets to Leslie Jones coming up. You know what to do. Stay right there and shake something.

0: Oh my God.
1: That's why do you think I played it? Hello.
2: I'm K Classic. Hey Vegas. That's the real Big D on the ones and twos, turning up your Sunday afternoon. What y'all doing out there? Huh? Big D, have you ever had a walk of shame?
1: Never. I'm proud.
2: Never?
1: I'm proud.
2: Good job.
1: I'm proud of that walk.
2: He like, no, I was still in the room. They walked out.
1: Yeah, if I went through the emergency exit, then that's different.
2: Oh, Vegas, we love you. Only in Vegas, baby. 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Hey. But there's a catch. If you want to win something, you must have a Nevada ID. It's for Vegas only, baby.
1: Hey, don't get fired on your day off, Craig.
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0: 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Future and Tyla, Game Time.
1: I should have brought that back.
0: Woo, that was you. I think you still have time.
1: I should have brought that
0: man,
1: back.
0: Man, like, remember when people thought Tyla was going to be a one-hit wonder?
1: No. Nah.
0: No.
1: Girl got talent.
0: That girl good. Some like my DJ, the real Big D Vegas. I know what you want. I know what you're here for. You want them Leslie Jones tickets. Well, you're just going to have to wait a little bit, okay? You still waiting on that date? What? Yeah, exactly. And unlike your situationship, I'm actually going to come through and make it happen.

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0: Well, everyone's not the number one fan. Did you guys see the video of the R&B concert from Nashville?
1: I saw.
0: When Usher pulled the girl on stage and he was trying to like be all romantical and she did the hardest lean back.
1: Now, here's the question. We need some people to call in.
0: He can't.
1: Was she doing too much or was his feelings hurt because he got turned away?
0: I think it's a combination of both.
1: Because she wanted to stay, because she wanted to be on the stage.
0: She
1: but
0: came up there.
1: I mean, maybe he was sweating on her.
0: He was very sweaty.
1: Don't nobody want no sweat.
0: And also,
1: somebody else's,
0: like,
1: unless
0: I don't
1: it's something
0: want
1: else.
0: Shane hit me in my face.
1: Yeah.
0: Like, but that lean back was cold.
1: I think
0: know
1: he
0: the
1: was
0: average.
1: In his. He looked a little irritated.
0: He did. He kicked her off stage and everything. I was like, yeah, nah.
1: Now you lost a fan, bruh.
0: He, for real. Come on now.
1: That's one fan to, down, bruh. You have a whole lot.
0: He was supposed to do the little church, just the church body roll. Like, okay, clearly she ain't, you know.
1: I mean, some people 6 feet, you know what I'm saying?
0: Oh, my God.
1: There's 6 feet on stage.
0: She said, where's Chris Brown?
1: Wow.
0: Inside 97.5, I know what you want to know. Where is the Leslie Jones tickets? They are coming up. Gosh darn it. I said you're going to get them. Before 2 o'clock, your chance to get outside this love and laughter weekend. But, yes, that video had me rolling. He said, next. Oh, Usher, it's okay. You can't have everybody.

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0: arrives. Shout out to everyone who got LMA tickets and went. She was at Resorts World. I heard the concert was so good.
1: I saw her on stage. She lost that little baby weight.
0: That little baby weight. She ready to make another one.
1: Yeah.
0: You know?
1: I don't know about that.
0: Okay.
1: maybe after the next album.

0: Francis.
1: She outside.
0: She outside.
1: For real.
0: You want to go, don't you?
1: Yes.
0: I know. I love and I hate my job. I love it because I love doing what I do, but I hate we can't win.
1: As long as I've been working, and I've been here since the early, I've been here since the early 2000s, Las Vegas, and I've probably been to like 3 concerts.
0: It's not fair. You guys get everything.
1: Everything.
0: And I got something for you coming up. Leslie Jones inside this Love and Laughter weekend. That's all we need. That's all we need is a little love and laughter.
1: A little
0: laughter.
1: Ha-ha.
0: You know?
1: No boo-hoo.
0: A little ha-ha and a little
1: And a little cool breeze right about now today.
0: Oh,
1: good Lord. Vegas is hot.
0: I looked at the temp. It's 100 in hell.
1: Can we get a cool breeze, please?

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1: Find you, sir.
0: 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The Real Big D, THEREALBIGDEE. You want to hear my mixes? You can type that same name in on YouTube, and you can hear my music on YouTube, y'all.
1: You on the tube?
0: I'm on the tube too.
1: I love it.
0: YouTube, The Real Big D, y'all. I'll see y'all on Monday, yo. 12 p.m. noon, the midday fix. Me and Juicy Lou.
1: There we go. That's tomorrow, actually.
0: Yes. That's crazy. I'm going to say yes, sir. Yes, ma'am.

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0: The shows around town. Sleep on the ones and twos right now, though, waking us up. And I just need to know, are you ready for some laughter?
1: I am.
0: Who is this?
1: Dion.
0: Hey, Dion. You are going to see Leslie Jones, Pearl Concert Theater, Friday, July 31st. Booski.
1: All right, I'm ready.
0: I know. We all need a little laugh. The way these prices is set up.
1: I know, right?
0: Well, my daddy used to say, broke is a joke, but ain't nothing funny.
1: I know that's right.
0: Well, thank God Leslie Jones is. Okay, boo, what you doing this Sunday?
1: I'm about to go get my toes done. I need that little R&R.
0: Yes, a little self-care Sunday. Ooh.
1: Yeah.
0: Okay, Dion, you loving on yourself. 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

0: Okay. I'm gonna let it go. I'm gonna get on up out of here. The rock star is in the building. Sleep still on a Wise and Souls. Great job today. I made it clap for the real Big D, so it's only fair. Gotta make a clap for you too, Sleep. Ooh.
1: Claps are definitely universal.
0: Okay. Today. Okay.
1: All right.
0: Here we go. Already. What's up, Rockstar?
1: Oh, you know the vibe. Sunday, fun day, Vegas day right here. We're still getting you outside the last hoorah of the summer. All right, got your plug to go check out some of the shows coming to Vegas. Doja Cat and Latto.
0: Yeah.
1: Also, shout out to Kali Uchis.
0: Ooh.
1: And Leslie Jones, who was hilarious, by the way.
0: Hilarious. And wait, hold on.
1: What up?
0: Don't forget about Salt and Pepper, TLC, and En Vogue.
1: How can I?
0: Ooh. Mistake
1: one. That's right. Get out there. You're going to have a good time today. Plus all your favorite jams on a Sunday fun day. Hold tight as we rock right here on 975. Keep it locked.
0: Having fun, money, huh?
1: Yeah, I hear it. Hey, easy. Okay, it was a long weekend.
0: Uh-huh. I'll see you guys tomorrow, 3 to 7 for the afternoon drive. Sleep. Great job. Vegas, love you. Made it. It's on 975.
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Funny thing about your problems, they ain't mine. 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Time crossing these state lines. 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

0: So Vegas Sunday fun day. Hold you down all the way until 6 p.m. The Rockstar DJ D-Money stay right here inside of a Love and Laughter weekend. Okay, tickets to go see Cali Uchis with Mariah the Scientist, Doja Cat and Lotto. Shout out to Leslie Jones. And once again, that TLC, Salt and Pepper, and then Vogue show over at the Fountain Blue, Las Vegas. Stay tuned then. We got your tickets all day. Got to send a shout out to Short Dog on the check-in. Also, shout out to my brother Lax out there. And I got to show some love to my round Summer. Sup, girl? Appreciate you jamming the show. All right. Hold tight, Vegas, as we get down on this hot Sunday. Yo, when is the heat? Never mind. Let me shut up. All right. Let's just stay cool. Don't go out unless you have to. All right. It's 975. Plus, you want to listen to us anyway.
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girl Lotto just added to the bill. That'll be on here. Halloween, or should I say Nevada Day. Most of y'all didn't know that. That's right. Nevada Day is Risley, October the 31st. Okay? So make sure you guys hold tight right here. I'll do your tickets for that inside of the 3 o'clock hour. All right, so make sure you keep your radio locked right here on the station, okay? Reports coming out saying that the average all-in cost to date in the United States has climbed to $189.

0: I don't need to be talking to nobody right now. All right, it is too expensive, okay? Get your shout-outs and requests in right here on a Sunday fun day. Doja Cat tickets, we'll do them after 3 o'clock. You know how we
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1: Track Sunday Funday, Taco Bell worker was arrested for throwing a boiling hot water on a coworker. This happened in Memphis. She was arrested for getting into an altercation with the coworker over there at the Taco Bell. They say the two were started horseplaying, and when she was said that she was going to burn him, I guess he allegedly walked to the back of the restaurant. She grabbed a pot of boiling water and threw it on him and then left. He ended up being taken to the burn unit with second-degree burns on his leg and stomach. She was later arrested and charged with aggravated assault. And she was also required to take anger management classes. You think?
2: Hello, can you hear me?
1: I can hear you now.
2: Oh, I'm sorry. Did I win something?
1: Ooh, you won the chance to talk to me. No, I'm just playing. No, but I do have those Doja Cat Lotto tickets coming up in a few minutes. All right, they'll be out here October the 31st.
2: You should just give them to me. We don't have time for that.
1: And I like your style, too.
2: I like you, too.
1: Hello. Coming up in a couple minutes, all right?
2: Okay, thank you.
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0: Special shout out to my boy DJ Sleep. Great job. And I got to send a special shout out to my boy Greg out there. Get well, Playboy. Appreciate you jamming the show. Stay right here because I got those Doja Cat tickets coming up very, very soon. She'll be out here Halloween with a special guest, Latto, over at the T-Mobile Arena. I don't know if y'all saw that new video. Hello. All right, keep it locked right here on your station. Get you hooked up with those tickets in a few minutes, okay? Shout out my boy Sin City, too. What's up? You know the vibe? Hey, the real ones know. It's 975. Let's go.
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0: That's right. Extreme heat warning in effect all the way through Monday night. D-Money 975-320-5834. Shout out to all the homies with pools. All right. Y'all doing a great service to the community right around this time. I ain't Vegas. Hold tight. Told you got those Doja Cat tickets on the way. Special guest Lotto. They're going to be over at T-Mobile Arena on Halloween, October the 31st. I'm going to hook you up with those tickets this hour. High Park says he wants those tickets. Vegas, High Park, we can't give you the tickets, okay? They'll burn down the radio station, all right? But Vegas, we can hook you up with those tickets. Stay tuned. They are coming up in a couple of minutes inside of this Love and Laughter weekend right on High 97.5. Let's get back to the mix.
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loud mouth, we can fuck around. Hit the music, baby, cut it down. 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I feel like I'm a now. I feel like a bust down. When I shine bright, blindness is up now. In the cut, big black tuck, tuck, sacked up. You can pick it up now.

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We're plugging you with tickets to some of the biggest shows coming to Las Vegas. 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

0: 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Where's my winner?
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0: That's right. Young Miami pulling out the Go Yard bag and throwing cash in the crowd. Might have been some Usher bucks. All right, 3205834. Doja Cat Lotto. No telling what they're going to do in the crowd, but you got a pair of tickets up here right now for side of this Love and Laughter weekend.
1: Yes, Sunday.
0: No, sound like you're ready to have a lot of fun because you are my 19.
1: Oh, my gosh. Thank you.
0: Yeah, Doja Cat, special guest Lotto, Halloween T-Mobile Arena. Got you a pair of tickets.
1: Thank you. I've been trying to get these for my daughter. She's a big Doja fan.
0: She got good grades?
1: Yes, she is. She graduated already.
0: I was about to say, because I don't give out tickets to kids. Kids who don't make good grades who don't graduate.
1: No, she's already graduated.
0: Well, go with her, Mom. Y'all have a good time. Love and Laughter weekend on 97.5. Doja Cat tickets are yours.
1: Oh, thank you. You guys are amazing.
2: Oh, yeah. Here we go. Dropping more heat for you.

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She give me right. That's a laptop. Whoa, I hop out, bussy on these. What the hell? Never take her home with the keys to the telly. Hey, shoe on, it ain't nothing you could tell me. I'm really putting on for all my cousins and my relics. I'm on 10 feet. Ain't who you think you is? Some big me. This little ain't that thing like a 10 speed. Make that.

0: smoking on.
1: That's right. Reports coming out that singer David and Celeste Hernandez, they were shown in court Friday, indicate that she had gotten pregnant at the age of 13 and had had an abortion more than a year before her life was taken. All right, they say exchanges. David, whose legal name was David Burke, he said he apologized for quote-unquote putting her through this. She said it's okay in the text. She said neither of us are capable of watching and taking care of the baby. It's for the best. Nope. And then he later apologized again before asking if his. And she replied, of course, David is yours. Wow. All right. 320-5834. Yes. He's still currently on trial for the murder of Celeste. Just going back and forth in LA as we speak. All right. Get your shout outs and requests in Vegas. More winning inside of this Love and Laughter weekend. All right. Tickets to go see Leslie Jones or the legendary TLC Salt and Pepper and then Vogue. They'll be out here October the 9th over at the Fountain Blue, Las Vegas. You guys want those passes and much more? All you got to do is stay right here. Plus, get your shout-outs and requests in. Turning you up on this Sunday fun day. It's my DJ, DJ High Park. Take us home.

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We are high.

out of you. Take out Vicks on a Sunday fun day. It's my DJ, DJ Hyde Park. I am the rock star DJ D-Money for your night show. Hope you can tap in with me every Monday through Friday, 7 to midnight. We got more winning today coming up. I gave away some Doja Cat tickets earlier. Special guest live.

will be with her on Halloween at T-Mobile Arena. All right, stick tight, because some Cali Uchis tickets is on the way with Mariah the Scientist. All right, show is August the 8th at T-Mobile Arena. All the dope shows still getting you outside last minute before school gets back in. All right, in the meantime, DJ Hyde Park with the vibes. Vegas, get your shout outs and requests in. This is High 97.5. Gotta send a shout out to Short Dog out there, DJ Hyde Park. Get us back in the mix. Take us home.

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poolside is what he ended up. Jenkins ended up shooting himself, and he was immediately given first aid and was taken to the hospital where he was arrested. This is happening when Legacy High School was locked down with the suspect on the school campus. All right, so he is pled guilty, and he's going to be sentenced. All right, 320-5834. Stay right here. More winning coming up in a few minutes. 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DJ High Park, the rock star DJ D-Money right here inside of this Love and Laughter Weekend.

0: What's going on?
1: What's up, man? I was calling because I thought you won the winner for the tickets.
0: Oh, no, not yet, but I feel you, though. We got some dope stuff to give you guys. Got TLC tickets, all with Salt and Pepper in Vogue over at the Fountain Blue October the 9th. And shout out to Leslie Jones, Funny Lady, over at the Pearl Theater at the Palms. More winning on the way. Also, shout out to Cali Uchis and Mariah the Scientist. Those tickets are coming up next. It's going to be August 8th at T-Mobile Arena inside of this Love and Laughter weekend. Hey, school's about to be back in. You got to take care of the kids, but you know what? Still get some time for yourself. You get to be outside. And speaking of taking care of the kids, I'll be at the Hibbett Sports right there off of North Craig next to the Walmart. I'll be up there with the hot team this Friday. So if you want to get outside and get ready for your back-to-school situation, pull up on me and the hot team over at Hibbett Sports. Be out there doing our thing from 1 to 3 p.m., 1925 West Craig. That's Craig right next to the Walmart. Right there over in the north end of town. All right, 320-5834. My DJ Hyde Park putting in major work. You guys want to get hooked up? Your chance is on the way.
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0: my DJ Sin City, jumping on the ones and twos. And I got more chances to go check out Cali Uchis and Mariah the Sign. Shout out to Man. He'll have another shot for you after 6 o'clock. So stay tapped in right here on your station. LeBron James is a 76er. How do you guys feel about that? Late show. We got L.A. Bron. Is it Philly Bron? Which one is it now? Tap in, talking about it right here on your airwaves, okay? Get your shout-outs and requested. Love and Laughter Weekend continues on 975.
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